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0: Don't stop believing, and if you want to hold on to that feeling, good news. We got the Stones and Foo Fighters on the way. It's Tim Jefferies. Great to be along, and our first story of the day involves a Tasmanian devil that escaped from a Queensland zoo and was located about a mile from the park a couple weeks later. I always thought that Tasmanian devils were just a cartoon character, but they're actually real. They're marsupials. This one, named Mary, sparked a large-scale search involving humans, dogs, and drones, but eventually was spotted on a home security camera. Fewer than 25,000 Tasmanian devils remain wild in Tasmania. They get their name from early European settlers who, upon hearing their loud, unearthly screeches and growls in the night, believed the noises were demonic. Sounds like something a European settler would think. Anyway, they also have wide jaws, sharp teeth, and aggressive-looking eyes. Dubbed as devils, but hey, they're marsupials. They're related to a possum.
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6: With the J96 forecast, I'm meteorologist Jennifer Wojcicki from the Weatherology Weather Center. Cloudy with fog tonight with a slight chance for showers. Lows around 46, north winds 5 to 10 miles per hour. Slight chance of rain showers. Tomorrow, high temperatures reach up to 69, sunshine mixed with clouds at times. For J96, I'm meteorologist Jennifer Wojcicki. Right now, it's 53 degrees.
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0: Shaking it up from the cars. It's Tim Jeffries. If you ever been in Kansas, you might be able to relate to this next song. 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

0: sampled by hip-hop artists from Run DMC to Jay-Z and others, like the song The Big Beat or The Stroke, which was sampled by Eminem and others. So there you go. The checks keep on rolling in.
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8: With the J96 forecast, I'm meteorologist Jennifer Wojcicki from the Weatherology Weather Center. Cloudy with fog tonight with a slight chance for showers. Lows around 46, north winds 5 to 10 miles per hour. Slight chance of rain showers tomorrow. High temperatures reach up to 69, sunshine mixed with clouds at times. For J96, I'm meteorologist Jennifer Wojcicki. Right now, it's 53 degrees.
9: We've been waiting for you.

Billy Squire, a man who was at the forefront of the 1980s sound, hung it up in the early 90s after the failure of a record called Tell the Truth. He decided he had enough, so he hung it up. Which is all right, because later on in life, Billy Squire songs were frequently seen.

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0: Music from The Who and Squeezebox with Jim Jefferies. Got some Pink Floyd and Tom Petty coming up. Did Rod Stewart cancel a concert so he could attend a World Cup match? That's the question. He canceled a show Friday night in Chula Vista, California. The reason, acute upper respiratory infection that resulted in laryngitis. Okay, if that's legit, you can't really perform as a singer. Problem was, the next day, he's on a private jet with two of his sons posting on Instagram that they're on the way to go see Scotland take on Haiti in the World Cup. And yeah, there are plenty of photos of him at the match the following night. So yeah, I get it. Maybe you did have laryngitis, but did you have to go to a soccer match the very next day? It's a bad look. Fans calling him disingenuous or tone deaf to those who purchased tickets only to have the concert canceled.
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6: Weather. With the J96 forecast, I'm meteorologist Jennifer Wojcicki from the Weatherology Weather Center. Slight chance of rain showers with fog tonight, otherwise overcast skies. Lows dip down to about 46. Winds out of the north, 5 to 10 miles per hour. Slight chance for showers tomorrow. High temperatures reach up to 69, partly cloudy skies. For J96, I'm meteorologist Jennifer Wojcicki. Right now, it's 54 degrees.
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0: T-Rex, Mark Bolan. It's one of the songs that lives in infamy because of its title. It's called Get It On in Europe. But here in the United States, there was a band called Chase. I know no one remembers that band. They sound a little like Chicago, the horn section and all that. Anyway, they had a song that was a hit, sort of, at the time called Get It On. So the record company said, we can't call it Get It On. We have to call it something else. So they called it Bang a Gong and put Get It On in parentheses, and the rest is rock and roll history.
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0: Great song from their second album, The Police. Stuart Copeland's out on the road this summer. Isn't in my neighborhood, or I'd go see him. I always like Stuart Copeland. He's done a lot of music for films. And the story is the tour will be not just music, but stories of being on the road in Hollywood and all that from Stuart Copeland, longtime drummer with The Police. I'm Tim Jefferies, Joan Jett. Something we can all relate to, plus some Motley Crue coming up. Stand by.
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3: With the J96 forecast, I'm meteorologist Jennifer Wojcicki from the Weatherology Weather Center. Slight chance of rain showers with fog tonight, otherwise overcast skies. Lows dip down to about 46. Winds out of the north, 5 to 10 miles per hour. Slight chance for showers tomorrow. High temperatures reach up to 69, partly cloudy skies. For J96, I'm meteorologist Jennifer Wojcicki. Right now, it's 54 degrees.
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1: Now this news update. On Wisconsin Radio Network, I'm Bob Haig. U.S. Senator Tammy Baldwin says President Trump's statements about a deal to end his war with Iran and open the Strait of Hormuz don't hold water.
2: The idea that it's strong, but nobody's seen it and no one knows what's in it is ridiculous.
1: The Wisconsin Democrat responding to a comment made by the president at the G7 summit. State Senate Minority Leader Dianne Hesselbein says she's not concerned by the crowded field of Democrats running for governor.
3: I think it really lets the people in the state of Wisconsin decide who they want to be supporting in the November election.
1: The winner of the August primary will face Congressman Tom Tiffany in November. Wisconsin's Cedar Crest Ice Cream sold this week to the Hoffman family of companies. 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

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Motley Crue, we keep this thing rolling with Kiss.

0: Gladen on the line from Triumph as we continue to lay the rock on the line with some Black Sabbath and AC/DC in just a bit. It's Tim Jeffries. Here's a little quiz for you. World's oldest living land animal expands its record to 194 years old. What animal are we talking about? You said a giant tortoise, you'd be right. A Seychelles giant tortoise named Jonathan lives on the island of St. Helena. Records of Jonathan indicate that he was a full-grown adult of at least 50 years when he arrived at St. Helena from the Seychelles in 1882. His birth year is estimated to be 1832. Andrew Jackson was president then. But researchers believe he might even be older. Here's the fun part about this story. Jonathan, who lost his vision and sense of smell, still continues to eat, sunbathe, and mate. Yes, at 194 years old, this tortoise is still sexually active.
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3: With the J96 forecast, I'm meteorologist Jennifer Wojcicki from the Weatherology Weather Center. Slight chance of rain showers with fog tonight, otherwise overcast skies. Lows dip down to about 46. Winds out of the north, 5 to 10 miles per hour. Slight chance for showers tomorrow. High temperatures reach up to 69, partly cloudy skies. For J96, I'm meteorologist Jennifer Wojcicki. Right now, it's 54 degrees.
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0: party music from Boston and rock music from AC/DC before that. It's Tim Jeffries keeping this rolling with some Steve Miller and Axl Rose's introduction to the jungles of Los Angeles. All that's coming out next.
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0: Axl Rose's introduction to Los Angeles as a young man from Lafayette, Indiana, moving to Los Angeles. You know, that's where the original Skid Row is in Los Angeles. Speaking of which, I got some Skid Row on the way. Plus some Rush coming up next.
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7: With the J96 forecast, I'm meteorologist Jennifer Wojcicki from the Weatherology Weather Center. Slight chance of rain showers with fog tonight, otherwise overcast skies. Lows dip down to about 46. Winds out of the north, 5 to 10 miles per hour. Slight chance for showers tomorrow. High temperatures reach up to 69, partly cloudy skies. For J96, I'm meteorologist Jennifer Wojcicki. Right now, it's 54 degrees.
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0: Stevie Nicks, Fleetwood Mac, and it's Tim Jeffries. It's not often we talk about weather on this show, but we do tonight as Tropical Storm Arthur, the first of the Atlantic season, targets the Gulf Coast with heavy rains. Arthur had maximum sustained winds of 40 miles an hour. Forecasters anticipate it'll weaken once it moves inland, could dissipate by tonight or early tomorrow. Which made me think, is it early to have tropical storms in June? Well, turns out it's not unusual to have a tropical storm, a named tropical storm, in June. While the peak of the Atlantic hurricane season occurs later in the summer, June marks the official start of the season, and statistically, an Atlantic named storm forms in June about every 1 or 2 years.
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9: With the J96 forecast, I'm meteorologist Jennifer Wojcicki from the Weatherology Weather Center. Lows dip down to about 46, with fog and spots tonight under overcast skies, northwesterly winds around 5 miles per hour. Slight chance of rain showers tomorrow, daytime highs approaching 69, a blend of clouds and sun. For J96, I'm meteorologist Jennifer Wojcicki. Currently, it's 50 degrees.

0: bad times. It's Tim Jeffries. We're going to finish what we started with some Stone Temple Pilots next.
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0: Jefferson Starship, a song that was written by the keyboardist, David Freeberg, who said the song was written about an ex-girlfriend whose name was not Jane. He said, I wasn't that foolish to put her actual name in the song. I'm Tim Jeffries, and we are out of here. It's been a lot of fun hanging out with you. Hoping to do it tomorrow night. Could leave you with a great song from Tom Petty. In fact, it's a perfect heading on down the road song. See you tomorrow.
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6: With the J96 forecast, I'm meteorologist Jennifer Wojcicki from the Weatherology Weather Center. Lows dip down to about 46, with fog and spots tonight under overcast skies, northwesterly winds around 5 miles per hour. Slight chance of rain showers tomorrow, daytime highs approaching 69, a blend of clouds and sun. For J96, I'm meteorologist Jennifer Wojcicki. Currently, it's 50 degrees.
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0: Hey, Sharif, don't like it. Rock the Casbah, then rock the Casbah again. The Bloody Clash with Mud. Bon Jovi in that set. Bon Jovi getting ready for that major stadium tour going all over the place. The Forever Tour happens in July, goes all the way through September. That's going to be quite a tour for sure. Hey, Blind Faith, they're coming up off our Aerosmith. An autograph and turn up the radios next.
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6: With the J96 forecast, I'm meteorologist Jennifer Wojcicki from the Weatherology Weather Center. Lows around 46, with fog tonight under clear skies with a chance of rain showers. Northwesterly winds around 5 miles per hour. Slight chance of rain showers tomorrow. Highs around 69, a blend of clouds and sun. For J96, I'm meteorologist Jennifer Wojcicki. Right now, it's 50 degrees.
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0: 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Then like, what do I do? 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You go, hey, get me home to my address, please. April Wine is coming up. Author on Def Leppard. 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

0: Yeah. April Wine and Roller with Mud, a fine band from Halifax, Nova Scotia, doing up mini tours all the time. In fact, not that long ago, they were hanging out with the legendary band from Toronto called Triumph to rock the 50th anniversary Rock and Roll Machine Reloaded tour. That was quite a tour for sure. Hey, Scorpions are coming up. Author on Nirvana. And Floyd, they're on deck too.
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6: With the J96 forecast, I'm meteorologist Jennifer Wojcicki from the Weatherology Weather Center. Lows around 46 with fog tonight under clear skies with a chance of rain showers. Northwesterly winds around 5 miles per hour. Slight chance of rain showers tomorrow. Highs around 69, a blend of clouds and sun. For J96, I'm meteorologist Jennifer Wojcicki. Right now, it's 50 degrees.
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0: Yo, hey, who do you love? Who do you? George Thorogood with Mud, the Black Crowes in that set. The Black Crowes with a new album out called A Pound of Feathers. They're always on late night TV, always rocking shows. Boy, they are fantastic. Way to go, Black Crowes. Hey, Bob Seger's coming up. I'll throw on John Mellencamp. Let's zip there next.
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10: With the J96 forecast, I'm meteorologist Jennifer Wojcicki from the Weatherology Weather Center. Chance of rain showers, fog and spots overnight, otherwise clear skies. Lows level off around 46. Northwesterly winds around 5 miles per hour. Highs level off around 69. Thursday, slight chance of rain showers. For J96, I'm meteorologist Jennifer Wojcicki. Right now, 50.
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0: You know it. What's old is new. Bob Seger and the old time rock and roll with my John Mellencamp in that set. And the ditty of Jack and Diet tune. John always says he doesn't like that tune at all. But we like that tune. And rest assured, 100%, John will do up that tune in concert on his Dancing Words tour coming up very soon. He'll be rocking through the summer doing all the tunes he digs and all the tunes he doesn't dig too much. But if you dig him, he'll do them. Hey, Rush is coming up. Author on Lita Ford. And Eddie Money is next.
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0: What a great one. Lita Ford and Ozzy Osbourne together, Close My Eyes Forever. Always great to have Ozzy on a duet. You know, his voice really cuts through all the way. Boy, he is so missed. We all love that Ozzy Osbourne. R.I.P. Ozzy. Rush is coming up. Author on GNR. And the Thunder from Down Under, they're on deck too.
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5: With the J96 forecast, I'm meteorologist Jennifer Wojcicki from the Weatherology Weather Center. Chance of rain showers, fog in spots overnight, otherwise clear skies. Lows level off around 46. Northwesterly winds around 5 miles per hour. Highs level off around 69. Thursday, slight chance of rain showers. For J96, I'm meteorologist Jennifer Wojcicki. Right now, 50.
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A hustle here and a hustle there. New York City is the place where they said, hey babe,

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Find me somebody to love. Queen with Mud, you gotta find somebody to love. How about Dad over the weekend, a Dad's Day weekend? Happy Dad's Day weekend to you and yours in advance. Take care of Dad. You know why? Dad's rock all the way. Edgar Winter and a Free Ride's coming up. I'll throw on you two and the top. They're on deck as well.

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8: With the J96 forecast, I'm meteorologist Jennifer Wojcicki from the Weatherology Weather Center. Chance of rain showers, fog in spots overnight, otherwise clear skies. Lows level off around 46. Northwesterly winds around 5 miles per hour. Highs level off around 69. Thursday, slight chance of rain showers. For J96, I'm meteorologist Jennifer Wojcicki. Right now, 50.
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0: Come on and take a free ride. Yeah. Edgar Winter in a free ride. What's a free ride? It's cool, man. You go cruising around. That's for free a lot of times, but the gas expense is not so much free, you know? So maybe take a walk. Take a free walk. Yeah. Temple of the Dog, they're coming up. Other on Billy Idol and Tom Petty is on deck, too.
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0: Idol in a white wedding with mud. Congratulations to Billy Idol in the class of 2026 in the Rock and Roll Hall of Fame. That dude deserves it. 50 years of Billy Idol greatness. Way to go, Billy Idol. Temple of the Dog. They're coming up. I'll throw on Rat and Quiet Riot. They're on deck too.
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4: With the J96 forecast, I'm meteorologist Jennifer Wojcicki from the Weatherology Weather Center. Chance of rain showers, fog and spots overnight, otherwise clear skies. Lows level off around 46. Northwesterly winds around 5 miles per hour. Highs level off around 69. Thursday, slight chance of rain showers. For J96, I'm meteorologist Jennifer Wojcicki. Right now, 50.
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0: Hey, you know it. You got to be feeling satisfied with mud on your sure happy. It is a Thursday, soon to be your Friday, fun day, your weekend headspace. 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Go enjoy all the good times. Van Halen, they're coming up. Author on Green Day and the Rolling Stones are next.
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4: With the J96 forecast, I'm meteorologist Jennifer Wojcicki from the Weatherology Weather Center. Slight chance of rain showers overnight. Otherwise, cloudy skies expected. Lows level off around 46. Winds out of the west around 5 miles per hour. Daytime highs approaching 70. Thursday, sunshine mixed with clouds at times. For J96, I'm meteorologist Jennifer Wojcicki. 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

0: Whoa, ho, ho, Pretty Woman Van Halen doing up the Roy Orbison classic with my David Lee Roth rocking his tour going all over the place. He's added a few more shows now going into September. Boy, lots of great videos online of David rocking his tour. He's quite the entertainer. Steve Miller is coming up. I'll throw on Whitesnake in Kansas. They're next.
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0: What a great one from Coverdale and Whitesnake, and Still of the Night with Mud, a Far Cry from the one that came out in 1956 with a similar name in the Still of the Night from the Five Satins. You know, the Coverdale and Whitesnake one rocks a bit more, you know. Hey, Steve Miller is coming up. Author on Stone Temple Pilots. And Rush, they're on deck too.
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5: With the J96 forecast, I'm meteorologist Jennifer Wojcicki from the Weatherology Weather Center. Slight chance of rain showers overnight. Otherwise, cloudy skies expected. Lows level off around 46. Winds out of the west around 5 miles per hour. Daytime highs approaching 70. Thursday, sunshine mixed with clouds at times. For J96, I'm meteorologist Jennifer Wojcicki. Currently 50.
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0: The journey going separate ways. Splitskies with Mud, that's what they'll do at the end of the year. You know, the band doesn't get along at all, but they're rocking their final Frontier tour through the end of the year, so they'll try to get along and rock very well on stage, but off stage not so much. So Separate Ways for Journey coming up in the near future. Lynyrd's coming up. I'll throw on the Thunder from Down Under and Aerosmith, they're next.
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9: With the J96 forecast, I'm meteorologist Jennifer Wojcicki from the Weatherology Weather Center. Chance of rain showers, fog and spots overnight, otherwise cloudy skies expected. Lows level off around 46. Winds out of the west around 5 miles per hour. High temperatures reach up to 70 with fog and spots early Thursday. Sunshine mixed with clouds at times. For J96, I'm meteorologist Jennifer Wojcicki. Currently, it's 50 degrees.
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0: hey there, feller with the hair colored yeller. What you trying to prove? Leonard, give me three steps. What a fantastic tune about a place called The Jug in Jacksonville, Florida, which, by the way, is still around. I guess it's a big tourist trap right now in Jacksonville. But nevertheless, a great place to stop by, you know. Billy Squire's coming up. I'll throw on the BOC. And Joan Jett, she's on deck too.
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0: Right on the BOC, burning for you with my Joan Jett. And that said, I love rock and roll. Put another dime in the jukebox, baby. No dimes needed. Free classic rock all the time here. You got to dig the free. Hey, Tom Petty's coming up. I'll throw on Billy Squire and Supertramp. They're on deck, too.
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5: With the J96 forecast, I'm meteorologist Jennifer Wojcicki from the Weatherology Weather Center. Chance of rain showers, fog and spots overnight, otherwise cloudy skies expected. Lows level off around 46. Winds out of the west around 5 miles per hour. High temperatures reach up to 70 with fog and spots early Thursday. Sunshine mixed with clouds at times. For J96, I'm meteorologist Jennifer Wojcicki. Currently, it's 50 degrees.
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0: Eddie Money, I think I'm in love, not sure, but I think I'm in love. That's a cool tune. With Mud Metallica in that set, Metallica turning into an ultimate touring band. They've been on tour for years, in fact, later on in the year. A whole Vegas residency going deep into 2027. Way to go, Metallica. Keep rocking your tours. Bob Seger is coming up. I'll throw on Def Leppard, and Neil Young is next.
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9: With the J96 forecast, I'm meteorologist Jennifer Wojcicki from the Weatherology Weather Center. Lows level off around 46 and foggy overnight under overcast skies. Westerly winds around 5 miles per hour. Sunshine mixed with clouds with fog at times early. Thursday, highs around 70. Mainly clear. Thursday night, lows around 48. For J96, I'm meteorologist Jennifer Wojcicki. Currently 50.
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0: I remember working on those night moves. Bob Seger with Mud, and ultimate coming of age classic for classic rock. That is a top shelf tune. What a great storyteller Bob is. Such fantastic tunes from the legendary Bob Seger. Boston, they're coming up. 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

0: What a great one from Tom York and Radiohead and Creep with Mud. I always tell you, one of the two great classic rock creep tunes. You know, you have Stone Temple Pilots and Creep and Radiohead and Creep. You got to do the Creep on Creep, the ultimate creep battle, right? That would be cool. Hey, Boston's coming up. I'll throw on the Red Hot Chili Peppers and the Cars are on deck too.
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3: With the J96 forecast, I'm meteorologist Jennifer Wojcicki from the Weatherology Weather Center. Lows level off around 46 and foggy overnight under overcast skies, westerly winds around 5 miles per hour. Sunshine mixed with clouds with fog at times early. Thursday, highs around 70. Mainly clear, Thursday night, lows around 48. For J96, I'm meteorologist Jennifer Wojcicki. Currently 50.

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pranking the girl on this Thursday morning with Red Hot Chili Peppers. Part of a super set of killer classics. Lester, continuing the set with the Cars. Just what I needed. Yeah, exactly. Nothing but killer classic rock. Back to back to back to back. Great way to start the day. Thanks for doing it with us.

There's a couple of heavyweights back to back in the classic rock world, Zeppelin and Stones, of course. The English rockers, another one of that trifecta from England, The Who. I've got them before the top of the hour. We'll also do some Soundgarden, ELO, Guns N' Roses, Don Henley. They might even have some time for AC/DC before the top of the hour if things work out. It's Lester. Remember the Wild Wild West days? 2000? 1999 maybe even? 2001 for sure? When we were all file sharing MP3s, we were exchanging

0: music, you'd record your music or rip CDs and then start posting down the internet. God, everybody was doing it. Well, the consequences were felt on this date in 2009 when Jamie Thomas Rassett, a 32-year-old Minnesota woman, was found guilty in federal court for illegally sharing music files via the internet, paid punished $80,000 per song. Total of $1.92 million she was ordered to pay the record companies and artists. Think she had that kind of money? Nah, not a chance. But yep, record company made a point out of her. Jamie Thomas Rassett, the woman found guilty of sharing music on the internet, like all of us were doing back then.
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11: With the J96 forecast, I'm meteorologist Jennifer Wojcicki from the Weatherology Weather Center. A blend of clouds and sun and foggy early today with daytime highs approaching 70. Winds out of the west 5 to 10 miles per hour. 48 tonight. A blend of clouds and sun tomorrow. Slight chance for showers. 71. For J96, I'm meteorologist Jennifer Wojcicki. Right now, it's 52 degrees.
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0: Ah, the joys of walking up to a pinball machine, dropping a quarter in, pushing the button, ball popping up. You pull that, goes up the ramp, ding, ding, ding, ding, lights flashing, and doing everything you can not to lose that ball and play. It's Last Year, Guns N' Roses, Don Henley coming up in mere moments. And if you've walked down the aisle, you've been a part of planning a wedding day, good chance you've had the little flower girls, right? And the ring bearer. Kids, get them a part of the thing. Sometimes things go wrong. I got to tell you the story. I don't even remember. It might have been USA Today. It might have been Time Magazine. Some people make somewhere. The story that's out there right now of Brizel Cicillo and her fiance, now husband, Matthew. They wanted their wedding day to be an honor of the people who taught them what love looks like. Of course, mom and dad, they're a part of the wedding because they're the mom and dad there. So they reversed the roles. They had the flower girls be their grandmas. And they got three of them between the two of them. So their nanas, Mimi, Grandma, and Nana, were the flower girls. How cool is that, ladies? Think about it. Your grandma as the flower girl of your wedding? How memorable. And Grandpa Cicillo was the ring bearer. Old Gramps up there carrying the rings. Hats off to them for creativity and yeah, if my kids get married, I might make that suggestion to them, too.
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0: But I'm talking about the pure, fun, hard competing college baseball. That season's wrapping up this weekend. They made it through the regular season, through their conference playoffs. They made it through the 64-team opening weekend down to the Super Regionals. And from there, eight made it to Omaha, and it's now down to two. North Carolina Tar Heels and Oklahoma Sooners. Those are your two teams playing Saturday, game one, best of three series, Sunday and Monday, of course, if needed. But could have a champion on Sunday or Monday. We'll wait and see. North Carolina, Oklahoma, good luck to them. And then there's this thing coming up tomorrow that everybody's talking about. Yeah, a little Friday afternoon, get to the bars, soccer watching parties, USA, Australia, tomorrow.
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7: With the J96 forecast, I'm meteorologist Jennifer Wojcicki from the Weatherology Weather Center. A blend of clouds and sun and foggy early today with daytime highs approaching 70. Winds out of the west 5 to 10 miles per hour. 48 tonight. A blend of clouds and sun tomorrow. Slight chance for showers. 71. For J96, I'm meteorologist Jennifer Wojcicki. Right now, it's 52 degrees.
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That Texas drummer and singer, Mr. Don Henley, singing about the Boys of Summer, along with Lester, AC/DC, and Aerosmith fired up another superset seconds away. And, of course, speaking of the Boys of Summer, baseball. Now, Major League, that goes all the way into October. They got the midseason classic, the All-Star game, coming up next month.

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1: This hour from Town Hall, Amit Thomason. President Trump has signed the Memorandum of Understanding with Iran, whose president also signed the deal, taking effect immediately. It halts the war, starts the clock ticking on 60 days of talks aimed at hammering out a permanent agreement. The BBC's Thomas Morgan says Mr. Trump signed the MOU during a dinner at the ornate Palace of Versailles in France.
2: The two main lines for each leader have been agreed upon. For Mr. Trump, it was that Iran wouldn't be able to buy or produce a nuclear weapon. That is part of the text of the Memorandum of Understanding. And for Tehran, they wanted all military action to end, and that included the one between South Lebanon, where Hezbollah are fighting Israel, and that is also in the text. There are, however, some nuances and possibly discrepancies in the deal as well. It does say that economic sanctions on Iran will be lifted as long as they agree to their terms on the deal. However, it also says that they will get access to a $300 billion development fund.
1: Some congressional Democrats criticize the administration for keeping terms of the agreement under wraps. Republicans, including Senators Lindsey Graham and Rand Paul, applaud the agreement. Secretary of War Hegseth is calling out NATO allies for not doing more to provide for their own defense. Speaking in Brussels, Hegseth announcing a six-month Pentagon review of American forces in Europe, and he calls it shameful that the European allies denied American forces access to bases during the Iran War. Tropical Storm Arthur moving inland across southeast Texas, bringing torrential rains and potentially life-threatening floods to parts of Texas, as well as Louisiana and Mississippi. On Wall Street this morning, the Dow futures 315 points higher. NASDAQ futures are up 487 points. More on these stories, townhall.com.
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3: This news update on Wisconsin Radio Network, I'm Raymond Newport. At least two tornadoes touched down and more were possible across southern Wisconsin as tornadoes spawned during last night's storms. The National Weather Service is tracking storm damage through Belleville in Dane County, where two homes were damaged, and will be doing other assessments through the day and the rest of this week. U.S. Senator Tammy Baldwin says President Trump's statements about a deal to end the war in Iran and open the Strait of Hormuz don't hold water.
4: The idea that it's strong, but nobody's seen it and no one knows what's in it is ridiculous. It's absolutely ridiculous.
3: The Wisconsin Democrat responding to a comment made by Trump at the G7 summit on Wednesday says it's up to the Senate to act immediately to end the conflict. And a Milwaukee County jury heard closing arguments Wednesday in the trial of Amandria Brunner. The 42-year-old woman is charged with homicide by intoxicated use of the motor vehicle and the deaths of two lacrosse players from Marquette. This is Wisconsin Radio Network.
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15: Hey, yo, yo, yo, yo. Good morning. I don't know, man. Coffee is kicking in. Seriously, I just had three brain cells ignite, and that's like the most I've had so far this morning. So, hey, today, clean your aquarium day. Your fish will appreciate it. When's the last time you did that? I'm not a fish guy. Yeah, what else do we got for you here? We've got, let's see, day to counter hate speech. I've got a working theory on hate speech. See, I think all speech is protected. You may hate what someone is saying, but I don't think there is really... There's hateful speech. There's things you say that are hateful, but, you know what I'm saying? But I think you still have the right to say them in America. I think you do. That's just where I'm at on it. Panic day today. Don't panic. We have a pill for that, right? Picnic day today. Sushi day today. What else do we got for you? Cherry tart. Oh, cherry tart's a good one. It's fishing day today. Today we're going to splurge. You're going to wear blue. And it's tapas. No, not... Don't tap... No. It's... Never mind. You guys. Always got your head down in the gutter, don't you? D&M Auto's Real Rock Hour, J96. It is a Thursday morning. Let's do this thing.

0: Little Aerosmith for you. Rock J96. Here we are during D&M Auto's Real Rock Hour for your Thursday morning. Yes, D&M Auto. Here's the thing you may not know, but I'm going to tell you about them anyway. Okay, I'm going to tell you. Here's what you need to know. You need to know no matter what's going on with your car. It doesn't matter, okay? You need tires. You're saying, okay, I can't afford new tires. That's cool because D&M Auto, they have, what do you want to call them? Used, lightly used, whatever you... But they're good tires. They got miles left in them, and they can get you hooked up, okay? And, you know, here's the thing. Dick and Mike, they know people live from paycheck to paycheck. They know life ain't cheap. And so they do things like, you know, the car repair thing. They don't charge you by the hour. They charge you by the job, and they stick to the price, okay? So it's not like you go to pay, and it's $100 more than what they said it was going to be. Well, sorry. Gosh, no, they don't do that. That's D&M. And I speak from experience because when something needs done with my car, my wife's car, if somebody says, hey, I got a problem, you know where I send them? I send them to D&M Auto. I trust these guys. I do. Okay? And I wouldn't say that if I would. Here's the thing. I wouldn't give them my personal stamp if I didn't firmly and honestly believe in them. All right? Okay, so moving right along, I want to talk about this because if you're like me, you know Toy Story has been around for a long. Buzz Lightyear and Woody's been around forever, right? And they've had all kinds of events. Toy Story 5 is coming out in theaters this weekend, right? And you would think at this juncture, as long as this franchise has been running, we know Buzz Lightyear, two names. Woody, does Woody have a last name? Apparently he does, and apparently Tom Hanks didn't know it.
1: By the way, I only recently discovered that Woody has a surname.
2: I had no idea. The Sheriff? Woody what?
1: Woody Pride.
2: Oh.
1: Double twist, Jesse's full name is Jessica Jane Pride.
3: Oh, wait a minute. I'd heard this that they might be related.
1: I think that means you're siblings.
2: No, yeah. Distant cousins, please. Please!
3: There's something in there. Was it one of the guys on the internet that gets these names? I heard that same thing.
2: How did they find this out? I play the guy. I didn't realize I had a surname.
0: There you go. Woody Pride. Come on. Can we do better? We could have done better than Woody Pride. Can we go back to the drawing board on that? I guess probably too late, huh?

Shine, a little collective soul for your Thursday morning, Real Rock J96. So you're wondering what's going on with the weather out there? Are you wondering? Because I'll tell you if you really want to know. Anybody? Well, look, there's apparently a couple people want to know. The majority of you are kind of like, well, I'm not real worried about it because if I want to find out what's going on with the weather, I can check my phone. You can, you're right, but there are some people that won't want me to talk about it. So if you'll just bear with me a moment. 54 degrees right now. We're heading for 70 degrees today. And just so you know, the rainy stuff should be out of the way today. So sunshine 70, but tomorrow, a little bit of rain late in the afternoon and the evening, taking us Saturday morning. Now, here's the good news. Saturday, 70 degrees sunshine. Sunday, Father's Day, 65 degrees and sunshine.

0: And then Monday, looking good, 67. We get into Tuesday, we've got a chance of some rain and near 70 degrees. So that's your weather forecast. That's what's going on for those people that absolutely felt like they needed to know. There are those people out there, and if anything, everybody knows I'm a people pleaser. Yeah, right. Anyway, you know what we are going to do, though? We're going to take a look at celebrity birthdays. It's on the way.
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2: As construction begins on the Enbridge's Line 5, Wisconsin Segment Relocation Project, an important group will be on the ground every single day. 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Taylor Weipert Salo is here from Enbridge to tell us more about it. 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
3: Cultural monitors are representatives from tribal nations with deep knowledge of ancestral lands, traditions, and cultural resources. Their role is to help ensure that construction respects the history and cultural significance of that area. Working alongside environmental inspectors and construction crews, Indigenous cultural monitors observe excavation and ground disturbing activities in real time. If something of cultural importance is identified, such as artifacts, burial sites, or other sensitive features, work can be paused so it can be properly evaluated and protected. But the role goes beyond observation. Cultural monitors serve as a bridge bringing Indigenous knowledge, values, and perspectives directly into the construction process. Their presence helps ensure that decisions made in the field reflect not just regulatory requirements, but respect for tribal sovereignty and cultural heritage. On projects like Line 5, this collaboration is essential. It reflects a broader commitment to engage early and often with tribal nations and to recognize their ongoing connection to the land. We recognize these landscapes are more than just project corridors. They are places of history, identity, and tradition. By including Indigenous cultural monitors in construction, the project aims to protect what matters most, ensuring that important cultural resources are identified, respected, and preserved for future generations. It's a partnership grounded in respect, awareness, and shared responsibility, helping guide how projects move forward together.
0: Hey, boys and girls, I realize some of you, you can't hang around all day, right? You got things going on, so you don't have the radio on 24 hours a day, 7 days a week. I get that. It's called having a life, right? But are you aware of something that we started a couple of weeks ago at 8:30 in the morning? Are you aware of it? You may not be because, well, you may not be near your radio at 8:30 in the morning, right? But I want you to be aware of it. Here's why, okay? Deepwater Grill, you know who a Deepwater is, right? Some of the best food you're going to sink your teeth into. I'm telling you, your taste buds are going to thank you for this one, okay? Deepwater came to us and they said, you know what? We would like to give you $20 gift cards to give away to really smart people. Wow. We said, can we just give away the gift cards? They said, sure. And so we proceeded to do that. I'm not saying, oh, okay, I'll be nice. Anyway, so we came up with a new game. We call it Brain Breaker. And the whole thing is, the whole idea is the questions are designed to make you go, geez, okay, it's multiple choice. I think it's this, but you know what? They could be. And it's designed to, like, mess with your head. That's what it's designed to do. So we do that at 8:30. And so if you think you're smart and you're good at trivial type questions, then here's an opportunity for you to get your hands on a $20 gift card to Deepwater. Now, if you don't win the Deepwater thing, I'm just saying Father's Day is coming up. Father's Day is coming up, okay? Deepwater, put the two together, okay? I just said smart people, right? You can go ahead, do that math yourself.
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0: Yeah, happy birthday. You're going to love the cake I made for you.
1: All right, here we go. June 18th, and if today is your birthday, happy birthday to you. Richard Madden turning 40 today. Here's a great name for you. Isabella Rossellini, huh? Tell me that if you're like waiting and they're calling people's names and you hear Isabella Rossellini, you're looking to see who in the hell that is, ain't you? 74 today. Carol Kane, great actress, great actress, 74. She was Lodka's wife, you know. Willa Holland turning 35 today. Kim Dickens. I'm just going to keep going. 61 today. Alana De La Garza turning her 50 today. And E.G. Marshall was born June 18th, 1914. Takes us to our musical birthdays. Blake Shelton turning 50 today, huh? From 21 Pilots turning 38. Joshua Dunn celebrating his birthday today. Guns N' Roses keyboard player turning 63. Dizzy Reed. Wouldn't it be great if he was a saxophone player with a name like Dizzy Reed, huh? Anyway, Allison Moyers from Yazoo turning 65 today. We've got Lassie Willander from ABBA, the guitar player, born 1952. And our birthday of the day today, ladies and gentlemen, turning 84, he is a legend, Sir Paul McCartney, celebrating his birthday today. Paul, our birthday of the day today. And if today is your birthday, well, happy birthday to you.

0: do right here is go back, way back, back into time.
1: Taking a look at the 18th of June in history, we are going to start 1815. This is a big one. It was called the Battle of Waterloo. Napoleon Bonaparte is defeated by an international army that is being led by the Duke of Wellington. 1815, Napoleon meets his Waterloo, ladies and gentlemen. All right, let's see what else we got for you. The Red Turban Revolt breaking out in China. That happening on this date, 1854. And the Republican Party opening its first ever national convention. They're doing that in Philadelphia. Hey, you know what? It must be June 18th, 1856, boys and girls. President Abraham Lincoln and they're demonstrating. This, I don't know, this doesn't make a lot of sense. The hot air balloon, anyway. So Abraham Lincoln, oh, okay, I see. He's witnessing Dr. Theodos Low demonstrating the hot air balloon, 1861. That's what that, there was like this whole paragraph that didn't make sense. But if you like go through it, that's basically Abraham Lincoln launched a hot air balloon on this date. That's what it comes down to, 1861. Well, that was exciting, huh? How about on the way to Gettysburg, Confederate forces skirmish? Yeah, they do. Okay, anyway, 1863. Does it seem to you that really nothing major really happened on this day? That's kind of where I'm at, too. That's today in history.
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3: We call it pink eye. And Dr. Carrie Beebe says there are many causes and many conditions that may lead to it.
4: It's fairly common to find a red eye caused by a virus. 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You could have a pink eye due to an allergy. 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If it's a bacterial infection, usually there's a lot of yellow sticky matter associated with it. If they're caused from a virus, usually you don't have such a glued shut eye in the morning. In younger children, the same bacteria that causes an ear infection may be causing a conjunctivitis.
3: With Checkup on Health, I'm Chris Whitting.
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1: This hour from Town Hall, I'm Rich Thomason. Secretary of War Hegseth not sugarcoating his remarks to the NATO allies speaking today in Brussels. He's criticizing some European countries who he says are not doing enough to provide for their own defense and are instead relying on the United States.
2: Many countries following through, some that still need to do more, and we will be candid about that, both in private and in public. I think that's important. Friends being honest with friends.
1: Hegseth announcing a six-month Pentagon review of American forces in Europe. And he calls it shameful that European allies denied American forces access to bases during the conflict with Iran. Labeled a memorandum of understanding, correspondent Andrew Stewart says a document has been signed by the presidents of the United States and Iran.
3: The agreement would open the Strait of Hormuz toll-free for 2 months. The accord would also affirm a commitment to Lebanon's territorial integrity. This in the face of Israel's action against the terrorist group Hezbollah. Both the U.S. and Iranian presidents have signed the deal.
1: Which also states that Iran may not purchase or produce nuclear weapons. For Tehran, it gets an end of all military action, including in Lebanon, and Iran is granted access to a $300 billion development fund. As Russia launches more overnight attacks on Ukraine, Ukraine strikes back, hitting a Moscow oil refinery with drones, attacking that refinery for the second time in a week. New York City celebrates the NBA champion New York Knicks with a big ticker tape parade today. Millions expected to turn out for what's expected to be one of the biggest parades ever in the Big Apple. Watching Wall Street this morning, stock futures in positive territory so far. Dow futures up 224 points. NASDAQ futures 439 points higher. More on these stories, townhall.com.
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8: 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Yeah, baby. 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How does 40 to 50 miles per gallon sound? 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
4: Now this news update on Wisconsin Radio Network. I'm Raymond Newport. The National Weather Service tracking storm damage following last night's storms. A tornado touched down and damaged several homes in the town of Belleville in northern Dane County. Meteorologists will be tracking storm damage through the rest of this week. A central Wisconsin man accused of sexually assaulting a child will serve prison time. We get more from Mike Leishner.
5: Eric Antonio Ruiz Cortez will serve 6 years in prison and five on extended supervision after pleading no contest to one count of child abuse as part of a deal that dismissed three other counts, including repeated sexual assault of the same child. He assaulted the victim, who was his girlfriend's child, then threatened them to keep quiet about it. But they would later tell a friend at school, which led to an official investigation and his arrest in February of 2025.
4: That's Mike Leishner. I'm Raymond Newport. This is Wisconsin Radio Network.
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0: Mary, and what do we got that we can set Dad up with for Father's Day here?
1: Well, at Hits, we have a bunch of different options you can think about. Some people want to buy just a sheet set. That's great. We have a good variety of sheets in hand. We can do a recliner. We have a lot of recliners in hand. Maybe Dad wants a new sofa to lay out on. That's great. We have a bunch in hand, or you can custom order something. We have double reclining furniture as well. That's a great option because you can sit with other people then and still have a recliner. And we do have a bunch of unfinished. Many people want to do a project or give Dad a project, so we have a lot of unfinished furniture in both stores. But we have everything all over the place. In Ashland, we have three floors on the west side and the main floor on the east side. In Ironwood, we have the main floor and the lower level. Lots to look at. We share our customers, we share our products, and we share the delivery guys. So whichever store writes it, it doesn't matter. And whichever store is closest to you will set up that delivery. And we do loops in neighborhoods. So talk to us about the details of what you're thinking, and we'll give you information and help you make a good decision. Take your time. I had a lady work on things for like 2 weeks to get to where she needed to finally say, I'm ready to order. It could take 2 weeks. It could take a day. It could take a month, whatever. We've had some people come back months later now that they got their project done in the house. They're going to come in and they're going to work on things. So feel free to talk to us. Get dimensions, whatever you need, and we'll help you out. Talk to us in Ashland at 504 Main Street West, Ironwood at 128 East Aurora Street. Both locations open Monday through Friday, 9 to 5, 9 to 3 on Saturdays. We do have a website also. You can check out some of the online catalogs from the manufacturers on hitsfinefurniture.net. So come and see us and talk to us. We'll help you out as much as we can.
0: No, Mary, I think a lot of people think it's a cop-out, and it's really not. And gift card or gift certificate?
1: Oh, yeah, we can do that, too.
0: You know, a lot of people say, well, you know, that's a cop-out. But it's not. Because here's the thing. Does every one of my kids know what it is that I want? No, they don't. And have they had me sit in the recliner and say, this is the one that I want? No. So the gift card or the gift certificate is actually a great gift, because then Dad can go in and he can pick out what he wants and what fits him and what he likes. And
1: right.
0: So it is the way to go, right?
1: Absolutely.
0: Okay.
1: Yeah, a lot of people will do that to, you know, at least put a chunk toward whatever the major purchase is. So
0: yeah.
1: That's always appreciated, really.
0: Well, not only that, but it's, since they don't expire, right? It's so you could actually, like, okay, so got Father's Day and then you got Christmas coming, you put the two together, and now Dad's going to get what he wants to get, right?
1: Yeah, I have one family that does that very thing. They give the daughter-in-law a gift certificate, the son a certificate for Christmas, birthday, anniversary, etc. And when they get enough, they come in and then they pick something out.
0: There you go. See, that's a great way to do it. It's like a furniture savings plan.
1: Yeah, exactly.
0: Mm-hmm. All right. Hey, I know you don't have time for this, but if you did, today's fishing day. You could go fishing.
1: Cool. Yeah, very good.
0: But along those lines, it's also sushi day today. So
1: there you go.
0: Are you a sushi person?
1: I've had sushi only once or twice, and some of it was good, some of it not so good.
0: me too.
1: Mm-hmm.
0: Just go ahead and cook my fish, put the tartar sauce on it. I'll go with that, okay?
1: Right, I love fish. I don't even need the tartar sauce in most cases.
0: There you go. All right, we'll see you on Tuesday. Thanks, Mary.
1: Sounds good, thanks. Have a good weekend.
0: The Marine General, Real Rock Hour.

Little ZZ Top, we're at J96. Here we are. God, it's Thursday already, huh? This week is just tearing by at an incredible rate of speed. Beautiful day on tap today, in case you're wondering. This would be the day that you want to get outside, do a little stuff on your own.

0: because you're going to be busy this weekend, right? Father's Day coming up this weekend. So you're going to be busy doing Father's Day stuff. Saturday, you got to get ready for it, right? And then Sunday is actual Father's Day. Yeah, like you put that much time into Father's Day. No, you don't. Okay, 70 degrees what we're heading for today. Currently, by the way, 55 out there. Tomorrow, a little bit of rain late in the day into Saturday morning. 70 degrees Saturday, 65 on Sunday, 65 again on Monday. Looking good. Looks like Tuesday we could maybe see a little bit of rain again, but that's okay. We need the rain. We need that moisture. We got to get it. We're behind. We got to get caught up. Speaking of getting caught up, let's get you caught up on all the news that didn't make the headline.
1: This is not headline news. Johnny Depp's next movie is called Day Drinker. To prepare for the role, he studied a midday disc jockey. The Grammys are adding 5 new categories, with hopes they'll get 5 new viewers. A 6-year-old kid on a field trip found a Viking sword that had been buried for 1,300 years. Now we wait to find out if he becomes a superhero or supervillain. And a study finds that extreme exercise can increase belly fat. Well, that's why I never go overboard on exercise. Or underboard. I'm mostly smorgasbord. This is not headline news.
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0: Love Speedwagon, Real Rock, J96. It is Thursday morning, and man, I tell you, you guys, I know you've been just following every minute of it. You're all excited. Why? Well, because it's soccer, right? Or football, as they call it in Europe, right? It's football is what they call it there. Football's different here. But anyway, it's soccer. The World Cup's going on. Are you following it? Are you? Huh?
1: And now, one woman's thoughts on the World Cup.
2: So my husband had the idea to come to a bar to watch a World Cup.

0: Cup soccer game. They should call this sport sucker because it sucks. And why do they call it the World Cup? The trophy has a ball on the top. Now, the Stanley Cup, that's a cup. Well, it's more of a bowl, but then it might be called a Super Bowl, and that trophy is a silver football, so go figure. Oh, wait, everyone's getting excited. Oh, he kicked it into the stands. Wait, what? They're adding time? They should be subtracting time. Oh, let this game die an early death. Hey, I have an idea. Add a second ball.
1: And that was one woman's thoughts on the World Cup.
2: There you go. I've got to tell you, unless you follow soccer, okay, unless you really understand soccer, you sit there watching it and you get no clue, okay? Other than the fact you know that if they happen to kick the ball into the net, that's points. Other than that, unless you actually follow, you don't understand what causes a penalty. You don't understand any of it, okay? And I put myself in that category because I don't follow soccer. So other than watching them perhaps kick the ball into the net, which I know is a point, I got no idea what's going on. Hey, why are they holding up the card on that person? I don't know why they're holding up the card. Are they trying to get a phone number? I don't know. See, this is the kind of information I need that I don't have. So there you go. World Cup going on. What else is going on? Well, Father's Day is coming up. Have you got big Father's Day plans? Let's talk just a moment about Father's Day, okay? Because here's the thing. There's things going on in the area. And if you don't know that there's things going on in the area, then you're going to miss out, okay? Like, for example, I got to pull this up really quick. It's on my phone. Tammy sent this to me yesterday and said, hey, tell people about this. So I'm going to do that, okay? And what it is the Grandview Fire Department. They've got their annual Father's Day pancake breakfast. That is going to be Sunday from 8 a.m. to noon at the Grandview Town Hall, okay? So you can do that. And then hang on a second. That was like way behind me. Okay, so now I got this too. Got a flea market going to take place. Of course, this isn't until July. Okay, Port Wing Town Hall going to have a flea market July 3rd and 4th. So that's not this weekend. That's not Father's Day. So. Anyway, speaking of Father's Day, if you're looking for something to do for Father's Day, might I suggest, and I'm going to go ahead and give them this plug because they give us $20 gift cards to give away, I might suggest that you might just want to take a look at what's happening at Deepwater. Okay, Deepwater Grill got some great eats, and they got some special stuff going for Father's Day as well. All right, so we got all that taken care of. What else is going on in the world? Well, we'll find out in just a few.
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2: So Thursday morning, Russ is busy, doesn't have time to talk to us, but we still want to talk to you about everything that is going on at Marine General. First of all, I want you to know they are all ready for Father's Day, okay? So they've got everything from the gift certificate, which you can get the gift certificate for whatever amount you want. It never expires, and Dad can save those up and cash them in, or he can get something right away, whatever he wants to do. It's a kind of a dad's choice kind of thing, okay? So you got that going on at Marine General. Along with that as well, it is their 50th anniversary, so they've got all kinds of specials running in-store along with

0: information. Okay, well, the obvious thing to do is to head over to London Road and take a little walk through Marine General and pick up this and pick up that and get yourself all set up for Father's Day. That would be one way to do it. I don't think that you have time, although you could call them and order the stuff. I don't think you have time to order it. I don't think it would get delivered in time. But you could call up and you could say, hey, I want these things, and they'll set it aside, and then you can drive by and you can pick them up. Did you know they would do that? 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All right, we're just going to keep going here. Anyway, Marine General, you're going to find them online at marinegeneral.com. 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Marine General. And hopefully tomorrow we'll have an opportunity to talk to Russ.
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1: This hour from Town Hall, Amit Thomason. The straight

0: Hormuz reopens, all military action ends, and no nukes for Iran. Those are among the points in a memorandum of understanding. It's been signed by the U.S. and Iranian presidents. And President Trump says that any benefits tied to that agreement definitely come with some strings attached.
1: President Trump is discussing a proposed investment fund tied to the new memorandum of understanding between the United States and Iran.
2: We're not doing anything. We're not putting up money. Only if they're doing things right. If they're doing things right, if people want to invest, they can invest. But they had this $300 million fund. It's only $300 million fund. It's only if they're doing things right.
1: Under the proposal, any investment would come from Gulf countries, not American taxpayers. Willie Nelson, the White House.
0: Secretary of War Hegseth has a bone to pick with the NATO allies, and he is certainly not shy about letting them know exactly where he stands.
3: Defense Secretary Pete Hegseth has criticized NATO allies for not taking more responsibility for their own security. The Pentagon chief announced a six-month Pentagon review of American forces in Europe to ensure NATO moves towards Europe leading its own defense. Speaking in Brussels on Thursday, Hegseth called it shameful that European allies denied U.S. forces access to bases for attacks on Iran. He emphasized the need for a new upgraded NATO, which he called NATO 3.0.
4: NATO 3.0 is post-Cold War recognition that it needs to go back to a real hardline military alliance.
3: I'm Karen Shemmer.
0: What's left of Tropical Storm Arthur is raining on southeast Texas, the coast there. Also, Mississippi and Alabama are seeing some flooding as well from that storm. On Wall Street this morning, the Dow futures are up 118 points. NASDAQ futures 405 points higher. More on these stories. Town Hall.
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7: Now this news update on Wisconsin Radio Network, I'm Raymond Newpert. The National Weather Service is tracking storm damage across southern Wisconsin after a series of tornadoes hit on Wednesday night. There was damage in the town of Montrose. Two homes were significantly damaged in Belleville in northern Dane County. Meteorologists will be tracking storm damage through the rest of the week. Milwaukee County jurors heard closing arguments Wednesday in the trial of Amandria Brunner. The woman is charged with homicide by intoxicated use of a motor vehicle and the deaths last September of two Marquette University lacrosse players. Her defense argued some fault rested with the driver of the Jeep that 19-year-old Scott McChild and 20-year-old Noah Snyder were riding in.
8: Ms. Brunner was going somewhere between 11 and 15 miles an hour at impact. The Jeep was going over 50. The speed limit's 30.
7: That driver, 21-year-old Peter McColgan, is charged with two counts of homicide by negligent operation of a vehicle. Jurors are expected to deliver a verdict today. This is Wisconsin Radio Network.
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5: 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It is Napa's Real Rock Hour on J96. Napa Fashion and Washburn making the hour happen, including Flashback Pop Quiz. We're going to be doing that at 8:15. See if we can make you a winner of a 10.

0: us out. Leah, Real Rock, K96. It's time to get to some winning, all right? So the next 15 to 20 minutes is going to be pretty exciting because we're going to find a couple of winners. We're going to start off with Flashback Pop Quiz. We've been doing this for a long time. I'm still going to explain it because every once in a while, somebody new crops up that's never played before. They don't understand the rules. So I'm going to lay it out. Okay, I'm going to play a question, and when you think you know the answer, you call me at 715-682-5555. If you are the first person to call me and give me the correct answer, you win a $10 gift coupon to Napa. Now, you can't win again for 30 days. You got to wait 30 days before you can win again. You got 60 days to pick up your gift coupon from Napa, okay? But other than that, that's pretty much it. That's the whole thing. So the whole trick is getting the question right, okay? So if you think you're smart enough to do it, let's get down to business. And the business is, here's Matt with today's question.
1: I'm Matt Pinfield with today's Flashback Pop Quiz. Today's quiz deals with the late Bruno Kirby, who had several great moments on film. He was funny as the limo driver in Spinal Tap. And he got plenty of laughs as Billy Crystal's pal Ed Ferrillo in City Slickers.
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0: 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It took a while to come up with a winner today. I'm telling you, I was wondering, am I going to have to give the clue? No, I didn't. Randy getting it right. Congratulations to him. $10 gift coupon to Napa in his hand. He knew the answer to today's pop quiz, and the answer is...
1: Did you name this movie with Bruno Kirby as an army officer with comedic ambitions?
2: Oh, Lieutenant Steve.
1: Well, as Adrian Cronauer's boss at Armed Forces Radio in Saigon, Bruno's character had the misfortune of trying to out-funny Robin Williams.
2: I don't find him funny at all.
1: In Good Morning Vietnam.
5: Good morning Vietnam!
1: If your answer was Good Morning Vietnam,
2: you've made the correct choice.
1: And you passed today's pop quiz.
6: Hey, this is not a test.
1: Class dismissed.
0: And that was Randy's answer. Got him the $10 gift coupon to Napa. Congratulations to him. And tomorrow we'll have another question at 8:15. See if we can find ourselves another winner. Oh, but the winning's not done, because at 8:30 this morning, we are going to try to break your brain. Got a great question for you today. Great question. Yeah. Are Are you ready for that one? We'll do it at 8:30.
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5: Good morning, Vietnam. Subject of today's pop quiz, funny movie. So some

0: Napa's Real Rock Hour, J96 coming up. We are going to do Brain Breaker. And a reminder, you can't call in till I say call in, okay? Be good.
1: You got

0: It's time for America's favorite game show, Brain Buster. And now here is the host of the show, Steve Stone.
1: All right. So subject of today is language. That's our subject. Now I need a player. So calling in time. There we go. Look at that. The phone's ringing. Somebody following the rules. I love it when people follow the rules. I'm not a rule follower, but I love it when other people do. Who are we talking to today?
2: Randy again.
1: This is who? I'm sorry?
2: Randy again.
1: All right. Randy, you think you got this one?
2: I will go.
1: All right. So here's the deal. The subject is language. And your question is, what country has a completely different name for itself in its own language? Which country has a completely different name for itself in its own language? Is it A, Switzerland, B, Japan, or C, Iceland? One of those, they don't call their country by that name. Which one is it?
2: I'm going to go with A.
1: You're going to go with A, Switzerland?
2: Yes, sir.
1: All right. He says A, Switzerland. Oh, no, that's not it. Sorry, Randy. All right, so we're going to take A, Switzerland off the list. That means either Japan or Iceland has a different

0: name for their country in their own language. Let's go back to the phones. Who are we talking to now?
1: Andy again.
0: I can't let you do it twice, man. I'm sorry. All right. Wow. But he's a quick dialer, isn't he? You got to give him credit for that. Okay, so we need another contestant. Here we go. Got another contestant. Who are we talking to now?
2: Steve.
0: All right, Steve. You ready for this?
2: Okay.
0: All right, so I'm going to ask the question. Here it is. What country has a completely different name for itself in its own language? And what I have left is B, Japan, and C, Iceland. Which one are you picking?
2: I'll say B, Japan.
0: He says it's B, Japan. There you go. That is the correct answer. Did you know that, or was that just a guess?
2: Kind of just a guess. That was going to be my guess of three, but that was just a guess.
0: Yeah. Okay. So here's what it, and I didn't know this until I saw this question. Apparently, in the Japanese language, they use the old Chinese pronunciation, which is either Nihon or Nippon for Japan. So that's what they officially use. So, all right. Steve, stick on the phone. I need to get your information. Congratulations, by the way. Are you gonna go to Deepwater Grill with your $20 card for Father's Day? Is that what you're going to do?
2: No, not a father.
0: but here's the thing.
2: Okay.
0: Have you ever had a pet?
2: Yes.
0: Then you are a father and therefore can go for Father's Day. So,
2: okay.
0: Yes, that counts, by the way.
2: Okay. Okay.
0: No, pet dad counts, man. I'm telling you. Okay? You get full props from me for it, okay?
2: Okay.
0: All right. Stay on the phone. Don't go anywhere.
2: Okie dokie.
0: All right. Congratulations, Steve. He did it. He got it. Today's answer, Japan. So tomorrow, another question. We'll see if we can give away another $20 gift card to Deepwater Grill.
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0: There you go, Real Rock Jay 96. Hey, you know what? We got a request hour coming up. It's Napa's You Pick 'em, I Play 'em. Yes, Napa, same people sponsoring the 8 o'clock hour, making the 9 o'clock hour happen. I am pulling them off of the J96 Facebook page. I've got John's in. Dave, yours is not in the library, and I got a couple others I still have to look at. So we got those coming. And you can head over to the J96 Facebook page, and you can click the message button and send me the song you want to hear. 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

0: Amit Thomason. We're never going to let them have a nuclear weapon, the words of President Trump, talking about the memorandum of understanding that he and Iran's president have signed. Mr. Trump denounces as fools those who criticize the agreement. That would include Democrats as well as some Republicans. More from correspondent Andrew Stewart.
1: The initial agreement calls for Iran to dilute its stockpile of highly enriched uranium. The accord would also waive sanctions on that country, immediately permitting Iran to sell its oil freely. That's what U.S. officials say. Those officials read the language of the memorandum on ending the war to journalists on Wednesday.
0: And this is just the start. Now there will be talks aimed at reaching a permanent deal with Iran. In the meantime, President Trump says that if the Iranians do not honor terms of the agreement, bombs will fall once again. War Secretary Hegseth says it's about time for the European allies to take more responsibility for their own defense. This is Hegseth, who's currently in Brussels, advocates for a newer, fairer NATO alliance. He's calling it NATO 3.0.
2: NATO 3.0 is post-Cold War recognition that it needs to go back to a real hardline military alliance that has real military capabilities capable of deterring right here on the continent and taking the lead for the conventional defense of Europe, which you have led on and other nations are stepping up to do.
0: For the first time since March, gas prices now average under $4 a gallon. AAA's national average for regular, $3.99 a gallon. That's down a couple of cents from yesterday. It's down about 50 cents from a month ago. On Wall Street, ahead of this morning's opening bell, the Dow futures 248 points higher. NASDAQ futures are up almost 500 points. More on these stories, townhall.com.
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0: Love Zeppelin for you on your Thursday morning. Real Rock. J96. And, yeah, I realize today is Thursday, and we got theme day coming up tomorrow, right? And so do you even have to guess what the theme is going to be? I mean, seriously, you can't figure that out for yourself, right? Of course. If I did anything other than dad or father or something like that, I would be remiss, okay? So I'm not even going to go there. So that's what we're doing. That's the theme, just in case you're wondering. That's what's happening tomorrow. Dad, father, whatever, okay? Okay, so we got that out of the way. What else do we need to talk about? Let's talk about the fact that today's request hour is still going. You can get requests in with a phone call, 715-682-5555. You can also hit the J96 Facebook page and send along a request that way as well. And, let's see, what else is happening? Are we going to clear up out there? Are we going to get... I don't see any rain right now, but I don't see any sunshine either. What's going on?
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0: A big thanks goes out to everyone who celebrated June Dairy Day at Benoit Cheese House. 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Benoit Cheese House, open Monday through Saturday at 9 a.m. Okay, boys and girls, we got to talk about this. I'm going to start talking about this now so you're ready for this next week. 1 week from today, I will not be sitting in this chair, all right? I will be back, hopefully.

0: Really? But a long-awaited knee surgery is going to take place next Thursday, okay? So I'm not going to be here on Thursday. I'm going to be getting a new knee put in. And I am really, really, I mean, I know it's not going to be a lot of fun initially, but I'm really ready for it to be done. It should have been done about a year ago. Long story. But anyway, so that's going to be happening. So we're going to try to cram a lot into next Monday, Tuesday, and Wednesday. A lot of winning and stuff. We're going to try to get all week's worth of winning into those 3 days for you. Okay? That's the goal. Just so you know. So prepare yourself for that, because we're going to go in hyper mode, okay?
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0: All right, boys and girls, Sasha said, hey, can you play any Linkin Park? Sure can.

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We are doing nappers. You pick them, I play them. And in case you're wondering, yes, the theme for tomorrow has been decided. I know, it's a real shocker that I decided to go with Father's Day as the theme, huh? And by the way, Dave, your cat Stevens, I don't have, okay? Just so you know, if you want to shoot something else in there.

some of the best lyrics you're ever going to find from Uriah Heep. They wrote some great songs. That is The Wizard, Real Rock, J96. We are

J96. We are doing Napa's You Pick 'Em. I play them for a Thursday morning tomorrow theme day. And yes, the theme is going to be Father's Day, just in case you hadn't planned on that. Somehow, I think you probably were expecting it though, right?

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4: All right, boys and girls, that is going to wrap things up for a Thursday. We made it. Now, on to Friday. You guys ready for that? Theme tomorrow, by the way. Father's Day. Duh. You guys have a great Thursday. I will see you in the morning, bright and early, and bushy-tailed, in case you're wondering. At 6 a.m. sharp.

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0: still remember key moments of the pom-pom routine I did to that song in seventh grade. What is wrong with me? I can't remember why I walked into the next room usually.
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10: With the J96 forecast, I'm meteorologist Jennifer Wojcicki from the Weatherology Weather Center. High temperatures reach up to 70 with fog early today under partly cloudy skies. Westerly winds 8 to 15 miles per hour. Lows level off around 48 tonight. Slight chance for showers tomorrow, 71, partly cloudy. For J96, I'm meteorologist Jennifer Wojcicki. Currently, it's 60 degrees.
11: As construction begins on the Enbridge's Line 5, Wisconsin Segment Relocation Project, an important group will be on the ground every single day. The Tribal Cultural Monitors. Taylor Weipert-Salo is here from Enbridge to tell us more about it. Take it away, Taylor.
12: Cultural monitors are representatives from tribal nations with deep knowledge of ancestral lands, traditions, and cultural resources. Their role is to help ensure that construction respects the history and cultural significance of that area. Working alongside environmental inspectors and construction crews, Indigenous cultural monitors observe excavation and ground disturbing activities in real time. If something of cultural importance is identified, such as artifacts, burial sites, or other sensitive features, work

0: be paused so it can be properly evaluated and protected. But their role goes beyond observation. Cultural monitors serve as a bridge bringing Indigenous knowledge, values, and perspectives directly into the construction process. Their presence helps ensure that decisions made in the field reflect not just regulatory requirements, but respect for tribal sovereignty and cultural heritage. On projects like Line 5, this collaboration is essential. It reflects a broader commitment to engage early and often with tribal nations, and to recognize their ongoing connection to the land. We recognize these landscapes are more than just project corridors. They are places of history, identity, and tradition. By including Indigenous cultural monitors in construction, the project aims to protect what matters most, ensuring that important cultural resources are identified, respected, and preserved for future generations. It's a partnership grounded in respect, awareness, and shared responsibility, helping guide how projects move forward together.
1: If the riser too hard, your shuttle torque.
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0: 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The Clash next.
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1: Heartland weather.
2: With the J96 forecast, I'm meteorologist Jennifer Wojcicki from the Weatherology Weather Center. High temperatures reach up to 70 with fog early today under partly cloudy skies. Westerly winds 8 to 15 miles per hour. Lows level off around 48 tonight. Slight chance for showers tomorrow, 71, partly cloudy. For J96, I'm meteorologist Jennifer Wojcicki. Currently, it's 60 degrees.
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0: Golden Earring. Love it. Also, Elton John in there. I've never seen Elton John in concert. He's on my bucket list. So is Barry Manilow. I know it's hard to believe the same person who wants to see Barry Manilow plays Metallica here, but that's the case.
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5: With the J96 forecast, I'm meteorologist Jennifer Wojcicki from the Weatherology Weather Center. High temperatures reach up to 70 with fog early today under partly cloudy skies. Westerly winds 8 to 15 miles per hour. Lows level off around 48 tonight. Slight chance for showers tomorrow, 71, partly cloudy. For J96, I'm meteorologist Jennifer Wojcicki. Right now, 63.

0: That's danceable. The Allman Brothers Band with Revival. We heard Mary Jane's Last Dance as well from Tom Petty and the Heartbreakers. It's Kara. I think we need a dose of Metallica. It's coming.
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0: have a friend of mine that when he drinks, he gets into my space. That song is what I should play for him when we're out together. He's a friend, just a friend. But when he drinks, he gets super close, touches my knee. I don't like it. I don't like it. If you're listening, stop.
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8: With the J96 forecast, I'm meteorologist Jennifer Wojcicki from the Weatherology Weather Center. High temperatures reach up to 70 with fog early today under partly cloudy skies. Westerly winds 8 to 15 miles per hour. Lows level off around 48 tonight. Slight chance for showers. Tomorrow, 71, partly cloudy. For J96, I'm meteorologist Jennifer Wojcicki. Right now, 63.
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0: prices just below an average of $4 a gallon nationwide. That's shortly after President Trump signed the agreement with Iran. Gas prices now at $3.99 on average in the U.S. According to AAA, a gallon of gas has hovered above $4 a gallon since March. President Trump says any benefits tied to the new agreement with Iran would come with conditions.
1: President Trump is discussing a proposed investment fund tied to the new memorandum of understanding between the United States and Iran.
2: We're not doing anything. We're not putting up money. Only if they're doing...

0: things right, if they're doing things right, if people want to invest, they can invest. But they had this $300 million fund. It's only $300 million fund. It's only if they're doing things right.
1: Under the proposal, any investment would come from Gulf countries, not American taxpayers. Willie Nelson, the White House.
2: War Secretary Pete Hegseth lashing out at NATO allies that announced a review of U.S. forces in Europe.
3: Defense Secretary Pete Hegseth has criticized NATO allies for not taking more responsibility for their own security. The Pentagon chief announced a six-month Pentagon review of American forces in Europe to ensure NATO moves towards Europe leading its own defense. Speaking in Brussels on Thursday, Hegseth called it shameful that European allies denied U.S. forces access to bases for attacks on Iran. He emphasized the need for a new upgraded NATO, which he called NATO 3.0.
4: NATO 3.0 is post-Cold War recognition that it needs to go back to a real hardline military alliance.
3: I'm Karen Chalas.
2: The number of Americans applying for jobless aid fell modestly last week. Applications dropped by 4,000 to 226,000. That's according to the Labor Department. More on these stories from townhall.com.
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9: Now this news update on Wisconsin Radio Network. I'm Raymond Newport. At least 2 tornadoes touched down and more were possible across southern Wisconsin as tornadoes spawned during last night's storms. The National Weather Service is tracking storm damage through Belleville in Dane County, where 2 homes were damaged, and will be doing other assessments through the day and the rest of this week. U.S. Senator Tammy Baldwin says President Trump's statements about a deal to end the war in Iran and open the Strait of Hormuz don't hold water.
10: The idea that it's strong, but nobody's seen it and no one knows what's in it is ridiculous. It's absolutely ridiculous.
9: The Wisconsin Democrat, responding to a comment made by Trump at the G7 summit on Wednesday, says it's up to the Senate to act immediately to end the conflict. And a Milwaukee County jury heard closing arguments Wednesday in the trial of Amandria Brunner. The 42-year-old woman is charged with homicide by intoxicated use of the motor vehicle and the deaths of 2 lacrosse players from Marquette. This is Wisconsin Radio Network.
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16: With the J96 forecast, I'm meteorologist Jennifer Wojcicki from the Weatherology Weather Center.

0: Daytime highs approaching 70 this afternoon under partly cloudy skies. West winds 8 to 15 miles per hour. Tonight, 48. Slight chance for showers. Tomorrow, highs level off around 71, a mix of clouds and sun. For J96, I'm meteorologist Jennifer Wojcicki. Right now, it's 64 degrees.
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0: SBTO, I'm Kara, living now in a torn up kitchen. No sink, no stove. I got a fridge, but I just can't cook anything. And I also have a toilet in my kitchen because they're redoing my bathroom. So that's my life. On the way next, Lynyrd Skynyrd. Yeah, don't worry, it's not hooked up. I wish it was, though. Very convenient.
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5: Kohl's Father's Day gifts are so good, Dad won't be able to stop bragging about them. 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
3: With the J96 forecast, I'm meteorologist Jennifer Wojcicki from the Weatherology Weather Center. Daytime highs approaching 70 this afternoon under partly cloudy skies, west winds 8 to 15 miles per hour. Tonight, 48. Slight chance for showers. Tomorrow, highs level off around 71, a mix of clouds and sun. For J96, I'm meteorologist Jennifer Wojcicki.

0: Whiskey. Right now, it's 64 degrees.
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0: Pearl Jam with Daughter. I'm Kara. Actually, Eddie Vedder from Pearl Jam has two daughters. His daughter, Olivia, her birthday is one day before mine, but a few years earlier, or later, actually. Her birthday is June 11. She's now 22. And then Harper is 17.
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0: There's Heart, Barracuda, and Wilson's documentary. You got to check it out. I got to see a preview of it. That was a pretty cool experience for me because Ann was at the showing and she answered questions from the audience. That was pretty neat. But I think my top concert of last year, pretty sure, and I went to some good shows last year, would have to be David Byrne from the Talking Heads. I've got the Talking Heads next. Wonder what this year's number one show will be. Still a race to the finish.
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13: With the J96 forecast, I'm meteorologist Jennifer Wojcicki from the Weatherology Weather Center. Daytime highs approaching 70 this afternoon under partly cloudy skies, west winds 8 to 15 miles per hour. Tonight, 48. Slight chance for showers. Tomorrow, highs level off around 71, a mix of clouds and sun. For J96, I'm meteorologist Jennifer Wojcicki. Right now, it's 66 degrees.
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0: 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Like a werewolf. Get it? Warren Zevon right there. I'm Kara. Quiet Riot. Not at all quiet. 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
8: With the J96 forecast, I'm meteorologist Jennifer Wojcicki from the Weatherology Weather Center. Daytime highs approaching 70 this afternoon under partly cloudy skies, west winds 8 to 15 miles per hour. Tonight, 48. Slight chance for showers. Tomorrow, highs level off around 71, a mix of clouds and sun. For J96, I'm meteorologist Jennifer Wojcicki. Right now, it's 66 degrees.
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0: Stevie Ray this afternoon. You're listening to The Greg Stone Show. Coming up, we'll have a look at rock and roll history for the 18th of June and some of the greatest classic rock ever made, like Ozzy and some CCR. That's what we got for you next.
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1: Weather. With the J96 forecast, I'm meteorologist Jennifer Wojcicki from the Weatherology Weather Center. Sunshine mixed with clouds at times this afternoon, with daytime highs approaching 70. Westerly winds 8 to 15 miles per hour. Mainly clear skies. Tonight, lows dip down to about 48. High of 71. Tomorrow, chance of rain showers. For J96, I'm meteorologist Jennifer Wojcicki. Currently 66.
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0: Pink Floyd helping out the Greg Stone Show on this. You're happy. It's a Thursday. Time to take a quick look at rock and roll history for this 18th of June. Happened on this day in 67. The Jimi Hendrix Experience made their debut performance at the Monterey Pop Festival. It was at that show where Jimmy first famously lit his guitar on fire. And in 77, Johnny Rotten and Paul Cook of the Sex Pistols were beaten up and stabbed by patriotic drunks in a parking lot by London Pub. The drunks were angry about the band's song, God Save the Queen. A bad week for Cook, who was beaten up again the next day by a group of men with iron pipes. We told you we didn't like that song. And in 94, the Beastie Boys' fourth album, Ill Communication, debuted at number one on the Billboard Top 200. And it was on this day in 1991 that Van Halen released their ninth album, For Unlawful Carnal Knowledge. And in 96, Beck released his fourth full-length record, Odelay. That's a quick look at it, folks. Your rock and roll almanac for the 18th of June. We do have some birthdays, like Sir Paul McCartney turning 84 today. And Dizzy Reed, the keyboard player of Guns N' Roses, is 63. If it's your birthday, that's who you shared with, and that's a quick look at it. Your rock and roll almanac for the 18th of June.
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7: With the J96 forecast, I'm meteorologist Jennifer Wojcicki from the Weatherology Weather Center. Sunshine mixed with clouds at times this afternoon, with daytime highs approaching 70. Westerly winds 8 to 15 miles per hour. Mainly clear skies. Tonight, lows dip down to about 48. High of 71. Tomorrow, chance of rain showers. For J96, I'm meteorologist Jennifer Wojcicki. Currently 66.
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0: track from Foreigner on the Greg Stone Show, getting ready for the Daily Haircut, a song that was written by Richard Marx and Fee Waybill. Fee Waybill of the Tubes. Yeah, they wrote this song for the Salt Chick Band. I'm going to play that for you here in just a few moments on the Daily Haircut.
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10: With the J96 forecast, I'm meteorologist Jennifer Wojcicki from the Weatherology Weather Center. Sunshine mixed with clouds at times.

0: this afternoon with a high of 69. Westerly winds 8 to 15 miles per hour. Lows level off around 48 tonight. Sunshine mixed with clouds at times. Tomorrow, chance of rain showers, 71. For J96, I'm meteorologist Jennifer Wojcicki. Right now, 66.
1: As construction begins on the Enbridge's Line 5, Wisconsin Segment Relocation Project, an important group will be on the ground every single day. The Tribal Cultural Monitors. Taylor Weipert-Salo is here from Enbridge to tell us more about it. Take it away, Taylor.
2: Cultural monitors are representatives from tribal nations with deep knowledge of ancestral lands, traditions, and cultural resources. Their role is to help ensure that construction respects the history and cultural significance of that area. Working alongside environmental inspectors and construction crews, Indigenous cultural monitors observe excavation and ground-disturbing activities in real time. If something of cultural importance is identified, such as artifacts, burial sites, or other sensitive features, work can be paused so it can be properly evaluated and protected. But the role goes beyond observation. Cultural monitors serve as a bridge bringing Indigenous knowledge, values, and perspectives directly into the construction process. Their presence helps ensure that decisions made in the field reflect not just regulatory requirements, but respect for tribal sovereignty and cultural heritage. On projects like Line 5, this collaboration is essential. It reflects a broader commitment to engage early and often with tribal nations and to recognize their ongoing connection to the land. We recognize these landscapes are more than just project corridors. They are places of history, identity, and tradition. By including Indigenous cultural monitors in construction, the project aims to protect what matters most, ensuring that important cultural resources are identified, respected, and preserved for future generations. It's a partnership grounded in respect, awareness, and shared responsibility, helping guide how projects move forward together.
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0: off their 1988 self-titled debut, there's Vixen and Edge of a Broken Heart, written by Richard Marx and the Tubes' Fee Waybill. Richard Marx even plays keyboards on that studio track. You're listening to The Greg Stone Show. 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
0: Acquiesce. 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It's a verb. And do you know it? Well, go ahead, blurt it out. 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That's all coming up next on the Greg Stone Show. 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
7: With the J96 forecast, I'm meteorologist Jennifer Wojcicki from the Weatherology Weather Center. Sunshine mixed with clouds at times this afternoon with a high of 69. Westerly winds 8 to 15 miles per hour. Lows level off around 48 tonight. Sunshine mixed with clouds at times tomorrow. Chance of rain showers 71. For J96, I'm meteorologist Jennifer Wojcicki. Right now, 66.
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0: 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Acquiesce. That's right. 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

0: Journey on your Thursday soundtrack. It's Greg Stone, and it's almost time to yuck it up a bit. We've got funny on the way from John Heffron. Father's Day and the first day of summer is Sunday. We'll celebrate with some funny in just a few moments right here on the Greg Stone Show.
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3: Heartland Weather. With the J96 forecast, I'm meteorologist Jennifer Wojcicki from the Weatherology Weather Center. Mainly clear skies tonight with a low of 48. Winds out of the west, 5 to 10 miles per hour. Chance of rain showers tomorrow. Daytime highs approaching 71, a blend of clouds and sun. Chance for showers tomorrow night, lows level off around 50. For J96, I'm meteorologist Jennifer Wojcicki. Right now, it's 66 degrees.
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0: Skynyrd on the Greg Stone Show as we bust out the funny. You know, Father's Day is on Sunday. Don't forget to wish dear old dad, if he was a good one, happy Father's Day. Here's John Heffron, your shot of funny this afternoon.
1: I don't know what kind of swing set you guys had growing up, but my swing set sucked. Right? Because my dad put it together for us, and every time we swung on it, one pole would come right out of the grass. Because your dad do such a crap job cementing it in. You'd actually swing on it, then see the swing set above you. You're like, whoop. Bees and wasps would always come out of that top tube. Well, I'm getting gas as dad pulls up, and you can tell the guy's on vacation because he's got all these big dad veins popping out of his face. He's in this SUV. His kids stay in the far back. One kid is playing a video game. The other kid is flipping through satellite TV. And the whole time I'm thinking, holy crap, people, can you imagine what it'd be like traveling with your own family in that situation? Could you imagine being so far back from your dad that he couldn't smack you at any given time? I hope kids are just taunting their dads from back there. Hey, Dad, we just spilled something. Yes. Car company should make a hand that goes on the seat in front of the kid. It just goes like that. Dad could have a little button he hits. Pop, pop, pop, pop. What?
0: John Heffron, happy Father's Day to the good dads out there. That's coming up on Sunday. Don't forget your father.
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0: Scorps on your Thursday. Coming up, it's Stone Cold Factor, a bunch of Stony Baloney. We'll play the game next hour, and along the way, it's the world's greatest rock. Yeah, rocking is our business, and business is good.
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7: With the J96 forecast, I'm meteorologist Jennifer Wojcicki from the Weatherology Weather Center. Mainly clear skies tonight with a low of 48. Winds out of the west, 5 to 10 miles per hour. Chance of rain showers tomorrow. Daytime highs approaching 71, a blend of clouds and sun. Chance for showers tomorrow night, lows level off around 50. For J96, I'm meteorologist Jennifer Wojcicki. Right now, it's 66 degrees.
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1: This hour from Town Hall, I'm Keith Peters in Washington. The U.S. lifted its blockade of Iran, and oil tankers began freely moving through the Strait of Hormuz after months of being unable to use the critical channel. It happened Thursday as the tentative agreement to end the war took effect. Vice President J.D. Vance says the U.S. economy is already improving since the Memorandum of Understanding was signed.
2: I think the president's peace plan in Iran is already bearing real fruits for the American people. Last night, 12.5 million barrels of oil went through the Strait of Hormuz. That is a high since the beginning of the conflict. Oil prices are down nearly at their level from the pre-war conflict. Gas prices dropped below $4 a gallon today for the first time since the conflict. And importantly, they're going to keep falling further given how low oil prices are.
1: A Trump administration envoy told U.S. lawmakers in a private briefing that Iran will invite the U.N.'s nuclear watchdog agency to inspect its nuclear sites. Forecasters warn of expected flooding from the remnants of Tropical Storm Arthur.
3: Forecasters say life-threatening flooding is likely in parts of Texas, Louisiana, Mississippi, Alabama, Georgia, and the Florida Panhandle from the remnants of Tropical Storm Arthur, which has been downgraded to a low-pressure area. Forecaster David Roth is with the National Weather Service Weather Prediction Center.
4: Three more days of heavy rain. It looks like Louisiana itself becomes less of a risk by Saturday. But for parts of Mississippi and Alabama, yeah, it looks like it's

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1: Roth says already parts of southeast Louisiana received 7 to 10 inches of rain Thursday morning. I'm Donna Warder.
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7: 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I'm Bob Haig. Milwaukee County jurors reach a verdict in the trial of Amandria Bruner, charged in connection with a crash that killed 2 Marquette University student athletes last September.
8: The verdicts are not guilty on all 6 counts. As to count 1, we the jury. All right, leave. Nope, time to go. Anyone in the gallery, I said, you need to leave. If you can't contain yourself, leave now.
7: Judge David Swanson, as Bruner was acquitted of 6 felony counts, including homicide by intoxicated use of a vehicle. The Wisconsin Supreme Court takes a pass on the case of a Dane County man convicted in the grisly 2022 murders of his parents. The justice is denying a petition for a review of Chandler Halderson's conviction. He's serving life without parole. The National Weather Service surveying damage from 2 tornado touchdowns Wednesday night, including in the Dane County village of Belleville, where at least 2 homes were significantly damaged. 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
3: With the J96 forecast, I'm meteorologist Jennifer Wojcicki from the Weatherology Weather Center. Chance of rain showers tonight, otherwise mainly clear skies. Lows dip down to about 48. Winds out of the west, 5 to 10 miles per hour. Chance of rain showers tomorrow, daytime highs approaching 71, sunshine mixed with clouds at times. For J96, I'm meteorologist Jennifer Wojcicki. Right now, 68.
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0: Time to play the game this afternoon, Stone Cold Fact or a bunch of Stony Baloney. It's where America comes to learn. That's right, people of Earth. You can't drink a beer in space. You can't drink a beer in space. Stone Cold Fact or is that a bunch of Stony Baloney? I've got your answer on the way, plus music from Nirvana.
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0: There's a closet classic from David Essex as we wrap up Stone Cold Fact or a bunch of Stony Baloney that you can't drink beer in space. That is a Stone Cold Fact. In zero gravity, carbon dioxide bubbles aren't buoyant. Without gravity to help them rise and form that frothy head, the bubbles stay suspended in the liquid. And when you open it up, it's just a floating frothy mess. You can't clean pour a beer in space. Duh. And without gravity separating gas from liquids in the stomach, burping in space forces both gas and liquid out at the same time. It's very painful, it's messy, and it's called a wet burp. I'd like to be that first guy. I'm going to crack this cold one in space. It's like The Exorcist with a burp. It's Greg Stone, and you might want to think about that if you ever get offered a free trip to Mars and you got to sign a waiver. There may be something in there about wet burp and not being able to drink beer in space.
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4: With the J96 forecast, I'm meteorologist Jennifer Wojcicki from the Weatherology Weather Center. Chance of rain showers tonight, otherwise mainly clear skies. Lows dip down to about 48. Winds out of the west, 5 to 10 miles per hour. Chance of rain showers tomorrow, daytime highs approaching 71, sunshine mixed with clouds at times. For J96, I'm meteorologist Jennifer Wojcicki. Right now, 68.
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0: All right, this afternoon we're traveling to California to meet these two teens in the neighborhood. Let me ask you a question. Is the new suburban terror teenagers on e-bikes?
1: Oh, who are the people in your neighborhood? People that you meet each day.
0: Well, if you haven't heard about this yet, there's cops in Southern California looking for two teens who rode through a Walmart on their e-bikes. There's footage of them doing all that crazy stuff. You know, some shopper yells at them. Here's what's interesting is that there's a guy in this video who is riding a mobility scooter who tries to knock the kids down. Tries to stop him. He later said that the Walmart employees wouldn't do anything about it, and he thinks cops should be more proactive when it

0: comes to impounding these motorcycles. How many more people have to get killed for this to stop? I'm not sure how many people have been killed in Walmart by e-bikers. I'm not clear on that. The e-bike situation is dangerous, especially most of these kids aren't wearing helmets. In this video, they are, but the kids in my neighborhood, they don't wear helmets. And I'm like yelling at them. I'm like, if you don't want the cops to see your face, wear a helmet. So, I mean, you know, you're doing two things, right? You're protecting that noggin of yours because you're eventually going to grow up. And you're going to need that brain. And secondly, you're going to, you know, keep from being prosecuted. Make sure the bike is black, no identifying colors, stickers, anything like that. Black helmet, black, everything black, okay? Don't ask me how I know. It's Greg Stone. Stay out of trouble, kids. Wear a helmet.
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9: With the J96 forecast, I'm meteorologist Jennifer Wojcicki from the Weatherology Weather Center. Chance of rain showers tonight, otherwise mainly clear skies. Lows dip down to about 48. Winds out of the west, 5 to 10 miles per hour. Chance of rain showers tomorrow, daytime highs approaching 71, sunshine mixed with clouds at times. For J96, I'm meteorologist Jennifer Wojcicki. Currently, it's 66 degrees.
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0: tomorrow, Team USA is back at it with World Cup group play. That almost sounds like some sort of sexual event, doesn't it? 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

0: classic from Aerosmith, wrapping up my portion of your Thursday. Thanks for having us in your speakers. We'll be back tomorrow. Help you kick off that weekend. Same stony time, same stony place.
1: This is not headline news. Johnny Depp's next movie is called Day Drinker. To prepare for the role, he studied a midday disc jockey. The Grammys are adding 5 new categories, with hopes they'll get 5 new viewers. A 6-year-old kid on a field trip found a Viking sword that had been buried for 1,300 years. Now we wait to find out if he becomes a superhero or supervillain. And a study finds that extreme exercise can increase belly fat. Well, that's why I never go overboard on exercise. Or underboard. I'm mostly smorgasbord. This is not headline news.
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7: Heartland Weather.
8: With the J96 forecast, I'm meteorologist Jennifer Wojcicki from the Weatherology Weather Center. Chance of rain showers tonight, otherwise mainly clear skies. Lows dip down to about 48. Winds out of the west, 5 to 10 miles per hour. Chance of rain showers tomorrow, daytime highs approaching 71, sunshine mixed with clouds at times. For J96, I'm meteorologist Jennifer Wojcicki. Currently, it's 66 degrees.
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